Sun in the sky, you know how I feel. Breeze drifting on by, you know how I feel. 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

Dolce on the breeze, always been a top dog. 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Why last 7 years, only drunk like 5 songs. Peace, low, bygone, big body guard, strong on. Bygones, I'm bygones, be bygones. 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

0: So just bow your head and kiss the ring. 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
0: Excuse me, ladies and gentlemen, I don't mean to disturb, but this is a robbery. Yes, you heard right. Now, I'ma need everybody on the left to get undressed. Pause. Your phones, your credit cards, keys to the cars. On my right, don't move, don't make a sound, you be a'ight. 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

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That's true. 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The tempo slow in the morning.

When the earth shatters beneath us, and we are broken open, picked apart by the silence, let me tell you, you are unrehearsed laughter sleeping between the murmur of my lips, an unconscious love, a man dipped in midnight lightning. 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Such a crippling tongue. 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He is strong and gleaming. Your eyelashes splinter from the blow of my lips. 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

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Don't pick the prickly pear by the paw. 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

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Corny rap style niggas, they lack the pedigree. 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Who, me, I'm unaffected. The whale, the hammerhead. The magnanimous decision, unanimous, I am fed. What you looking at? Wait, I can help you with that. The formidable, unforgettable painting abstract. In the wall amongst them all, from Warhol to Jean-Michel. A commodity, hot property, here's the morning bell. Guantanamo, baying niggas deferring routes. Your soliloquies are trash, inferring that you got clout. Come on me, what's that about? You should revisit your scheme. Before the scheme that seems real, reverts back to a dream. Into that P-head of yours, you ain't commanding no tours. You seeing fee and per diem.

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0: Soon the geeks were popping up all over town. 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Pencil neck geek, gritty freak, scum sucking peahead with a lousy physique. 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

most any night, you know where I can be found. 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

0: snowshoe. 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

0: Ice Cream Time, vous écoutez FIP, il est 5h passées de 26 minutes.
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1: Lower the right arm and reach over to the right with the left arm. Reach. Two. Three. Four. That arm should be directly over your ear, not in front of your face. 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And to the left. Reach over to the left with the right arm directly over your ear. 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Feel the stretch and smile.